0: Before you go, there's something I want you to have.
1: Oh, it's beautiful. But wait a minute, isn't this...
0: Yeah, yes it is.
1: But I thought the old lady dropped it into the ocean in the air.
0: Well, baby, I went down and got it.

0: 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This is Quincy from KL City.
1: Ini Baru KL.
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3: KL FM 97.2.